Hey, it's Natalie. I'm getting out of here for today. I'll catch you guys again tomorrow. And tomorrow is Friday, so we will be kicking off the weekend together.

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0: Hey, it's Sarah with you. Doctors are urging people to wash fruits and vegetables carefully after a parasitic outbreak sickened nearly 150 people nationwide. The CDC says 145 cases of psychosporiasis, that's a mouthful, were confirmed between May 1st and June 16th, including several here in Wisconsin. The illness is caused by the cyclosporid parasite, and UW Health's Dr. James Conway says causes spike every year during what the CDC calls cyclospora season, May through August. Symptoms include cramping, abdominal discomfort, and watery diarrhea, and severe cases can lead to weight loss and fatigue. 20 people have been hospitalized across 17 states. The outbreak looks broader than usual, and while the disease is not contagious, it's a reminder to wash produce, especially berries and leafy greens, very thoroughly before eating. Health officials are still investigating the source, but doctors stress that fresh fruits and vegetables are still essential to a healthy diet, and just to rinse them well before you dig in. All the more reason to have your own little garden, but still wash those fruits and vegetables.
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6: Plan on a few passing clouds this afternoon, highs in the low 80s. Tonight, mostly clear conditions, and we'll have lows in the mid 60s. Tomorrow, partly sunny skies and temps again in the low 80s. Tomorrow night, clouds at times and similar lows in the mid 60s. As we head into the weekend, sun with some clouds, as well as highs in the mid 80s. For Sunday, sunshine once again, expect high temperatures near 87.

Hey, it's Sarah. Do you need a gentle reminder to squeeze in some movement? A recent study confirmed what you likely already know to be true. Sitting all day is less than ideal for your health, but it also found that taking little breaks from long stretches of inactivity can go a long way, specifically when it comes to reducing your risk of dying from cancer. Using UK data, researchers studied the outcomes of over 90,000 volunteers who wore activity trackers for a week to provide a baseline of their physical activity and were then followed for about 12 years. The study authors found that simply replacing an hour a day of prolonged sedentary behavior with light physical activity was associated with a 12% lower risk of cancer death, and replacing just 5 minutes a day with vigorous exercise was associated with a 22% lower risk. Current health guidelines focus heavily on moderate to vigorous exercise, but their findings show that light movement shouldn't be ignored either. Moving forward, with clinical trials will help them move beyond the blanket advice and develop some personalized strategies for breaking up sitting time. In other words, don't underestimate the impact of a stroll around the block, an exercise snack, or even a dance party for one. Just get up from your desk.

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I'm a proponent for that, so you don't come back to a mess. Set your out-of-office message for email and voicemail. 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Set your thermostat lights and irrigation so that your home stays secure and energy efficient. Who has irrigation? Where is this article from? Take a quick photo of your bathroom for insurance purposes in case anything leaks while you're gone. Okay, that seems pretty drastic, but all right. And finally, make 2 lists, one for chores at home and one for tasks at work, so you can relax without worrying about what's waiting for you when you get back. Okay.

0: Hey, it's Sarah with you. Do you have a favorite fast food copycat meal? I mean, I've made a few over the years, like fettuccine Alfredo, you know, from that Italian restaurant we all know. But how about this one? I make this one quite a bit, and we had it tonight. The chicken bowl, you know, from that fast food chicken restaurant. That's a favorite around our house. My son said, we have this at school all the time. He didn't even know about the fast food chicken bowl, you know, the instant mashed potatoes, the gravy, corn, chicken, and a little cheese on top. Delicious. One of my favorites.
1: Hi, this is Todd Steffel, Sergeant at Arms with the Tomah American Legion Post 201. We'd like to thank Torkelson Funeral Home and Cremation, serving our neighbors and friends for over 100 years, for this opportunity to share our story. Tomah American Legion was founded in 1921. We currently have 247 veteran members, 65 auxiliary members, and auxiliary now accepts male spouses, which is a good thing. The building that we currently reside in on 800 Wisconsin Avenue in Tomah was constructed in 1993 and has a complete bar and a hall. Tomah American Legion is also very busy supporting our local Tomah Legion baseball. We have three teams currently, a 19U, a 17U and a 16U. This year, on the 21st of July, we are hosting the 19U regionals. That'll be Tomah, Holman, La Crosse 50 Tours, and Middleton will be here to play a 3 to 4 day regional competition to move on to state. We currently play at the new Tomah City Fields that are on the north end of town off of Flair Avenue, and also our selection for the Wisconsin American Legion Baseball All-Star Game to be held at Milwaukee after the Brewers game. Our representative, Blake Hahn, was chosen. This is Todd Steffel, Sergeant Arms with the Tomah American Legion Post 201. Again, we'd like to thank Torkelson Funeral Home and Cremation, supporting our community for over 100 years. Thank you.
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3: Plan on a few passing clouds this afternoon, highs in the low 80s. Tonight, mostly clear conditions, and we'll have lows in the mid 60s. Tomorrow, partly sunny skies and temps again in the low 80s. Tomorrow night, clouds at times and similar lows in the mid 60s. As we head into the weekend, sun with some clouds, as well as highs in the mid 80s. For Sunday, sunshine once again, expect high temperatures near 87.

Hey, it's Sarah with you. Have you headed to your local county fair yet? Ours is this weekend, and we went yesterday. They had a rodeo, and we went to see that, plus a coworker of mine. Her kids have animals there, so we checked those out. You know, kind of one of those summer rites of passage to go check out the fair, see the animals, all the 4-H projects, and, you know, have some cheese curds and, you know, maybe whatever else your favorite fair snack is. Lots of good stuff there.

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Hey, it's Sarah with you. I'm sure if you have pets, they have a lot of toys. I've got a couple dogs, and we always put the dog toys underneath this cabinet in my living room because the dogs are just incessant with the toys when they are in the house, and especially balls. My dogs are into balls, and my son pulled them all out the other night and counted them, and he said, there's 19 dog toys underneath here, and I knew there was a lot of them under there. And as soon as he pulled them out, of course, my one dog, who doesn't like to fetch, just immediately started eating the toys because that's what he likes to do instead of fetching. He eats the toys. Dogs.

0: Hey, it's Sarah. For more than a century, National Geographic has sparked curiosity and a sense of adventure in generations of readers. And if you've ever wished you could step through the magazine's iconic yellow border to get a closer look at the wonders within, your chance is literally here. A new National Geographic Museum of Exploration has officially opened its doors in Washington, D.C. At around 100,000 square feet, the sustainably built space is a reinvention of the brand's headquarters and former museum, and nearly six times the original building size. Highlights of the immersive experience include a 270-degree panoramic theater, artifacts from decades of scientific exploration, wildlife exhibits, a digital installation of the magazine's covers dating back to 1888, and a permanent exhibition featuring over 100 years of archived photos. The CEO of the nonprofit National Geographic Society hopes the museum will inspire people to apply what they learn during their visits to their day-to-day lives and share that knowledge with others. I bet that's a pretty cool museum. Lots to learn there.
1: We'll see a few high clouds tonight, with lows in the mid-60s, occasional fog expected, and visibility around a mile. Look for highs in the mid-80s tomorrow, with partly cloudy skies. Tomorrow night, some clouds, lows sticking in the mid-60s. Looking ahead to Saturday, mostly sunny skies and another day in the mid-80s. As we head into Sunday, wall-to-wall sunshine, high temperatures near 87. By Monday, clear skies and another day in the upper 80s.

you. Hey, it's Sarah with you. Four states, Utah, Virginia, Idaho, and Oregon, just passed major legislation to make it easier to build wildlife crossings. Conservationists say it's a bipartisan win and a blueprint for the rest of the country. Wildlife overpass and underpasses can cut animal vehicle collisions by over 90%, preventing injuries, saving lives, and reducing billions in damage and medical costs. Utah created a dedicated wildlife crossing fund with $2 million a year, plus $2 million a year plus optional resident contributions. Virginia launched a permanent corridor fund to help reduce the state's high rate of wildlife vehicle crashes. Idaho passed a resolution supporting more crossings, building on success from its from another overpass near Boise. And Oregon approved a 1.25% lodging tax increase starting in 2027, expected to raise $37 million annually, with about $2 million going directly to wildlife corridors. Studies show a single wildlife crossing can prevent 1,400 crashes over its lifespan. Advocates say these moves mark a turning point in protecting migration routes and making roads safer for everybody. It's an interesting idea.

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Hey, it's Sarah with you. California just made a big change to help families save money and reduce food waste. A new law that took effect last week eliminates sell-by labels, which were never meant for shoppers anyway, and replaces them with clearer standardized terms. Now products will use by for safety, best if used by for peak quality, and optional labels like freeze by or best if frozen by. Advocates say the old system was confusing and inconsistent, leading people to toss perfectly good food. One expert told NPR that about one-fifth of food waste comes from misunderstanding expiration dates. The new labels aim to stop that and help wallets in the process. And whether you're in California or not, food waste experts say the simplest test still works. Smell it. That's what I do, the sniff test.

0: Hey, it's Sarah with you. When you walk fast enough to breathe a little harder, your brain releases a substance researchers nicknamed Miracle Grow for the brain. It helps grow new connections in the hippocampus, your memory center, the very part that tends to shrink as we get older. One well-known study found that older adults who walked regularly actually reversed about a year or two of that shrinkage, reversed it. And no, it doesn't take an hour. Even a 10 or 11 minute brisk walk will move the needle. Your action plan for today can be to take an 11 minute brisk walk. Brisk means you can talk, but you couldn't sing. Before you head out, stand on one foot for 20 seconds aside. Hold on to a table if you need to. Balance is brain training too. And invite a friend. Walking partner doubles the benefit. You know, you gotta have somebody to talk to.
1: We'll see a few high clouds tonight, with lows in the mid-60s, occasional fog expected, and visibility around a mile. Look for highs in the mid-80s tomorrow, with partly cloudy skies. Tomorrow night, some clouds, lows sticking in the mid-60s. Looking ahead to Saturday, mostly sunny skies and another day in the mid-80s. As we head into Sunday, wall-to-wall sunshine, high temperatures near 87. By Monday, clear skies and another day in the upper 80s.

Hey, it's Sarah. When it's hot, we've got to look out for each other, including our dogs. They don't sweat like we do, so heat stroke can hit fast. One quick rule of thumb, add the temperature plus humidity. If the total is over 150, it's too hot for dogs to run around outside. So apparently all the time here. Watch for heavy panting and low energy, early signs of heat stroke. Get them into shade, give water, and if they're really struggling, spray them down and call your vet. Don't force a dog to swim. Some breeds don't like it. I had a dog who hated water. Check the sidewalk with your hand. If it burns you, it burns their paws. Stick to the grass instead. Haircuts are fine, but don't shave them. Some coats help keep dogs cool, and bare skin can sunburn or attract bugs. And give them a quick checkup petting after outdoor time to look for bugs, irritation, or anything stuck to their fur. Around here, of course,

Hey, it's Sarah. Well, a lot has changed since 1976, specifically first names. Everyone is getting pretty bold naming their kids whatever they want these days, but 50 years ago, it was a simpler time. If you had to guess, what do you think were some of the most popular first names for babies in 1976? The top five for boys were, I think you can get the number one, Michael, Jason, Christopher, James, and David. And the top five names for girls were Jennifer, Amy, Melissa, Heather, and Angela. I don't know that I would have guessed those. In case you were wondering, the top five first names for boys in 2025 were Liam, Noah, Oliver, Theodore, and Henry. And the top five girls' names were Olivia, Charlotte, Emma, Amelia, and Sophia. So all pretty classic. And shout out to the name James. It was the fourth most popular name in 1976, and it's still holding strong at number six. So congratulations, James. Your name has stood the test of time. Thank you.

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Overnight, mainly clear skies with lows in the mid-60s, occasional fog and visibility around a mile. Today, partly cloudy conditions and high temperatures near 85. Tonight, mostly clear skies and lows in the upper 60s. Tomorrow should bring a good deal of sunshine with a few clouds, highs again in the mid-80s. Then Sunday,

sunny conditions, temperatures reaching 87. As we head into Monday, clear skies, with another day in the upper 80s, lows in the upper 60s.

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Overnight, mainly clear skies with lows in the mid-60s, occasional fog and visibility around a mile. Today, partly cloudy conditions and high temperatures near 85. Tonight, mostly clear skies and lows in the upper 60s. Tomorrow should bring a good deal of sunshine with a few clouds, highs again in the mid-80s. Then Sunday, sunny conditions, temperatures reaching 87. As we head into Monday, clear skies, with another day in the upper 80s, lows in the upper 60s.

0: Hey, it's Chelsea. He's Reed. Reed, I guess there is a huge Hollywood auction starting soon, and it's going to be featuring some really amazing things for movies. So the first one, obviously, we're super interested in, is the lightsaber from Luke Skywalker.
1: Really?
0: Yes. You're like, what are you talking about?
1: Well, what is that
0: well,
1: really?
0: Reed,
1: is
0: it just, if I mean, you it's... have about $1 million to spare, that's maybe, it's 7 figures at least, they said for that one.
1: But that's going to be what, like a plastic?
0: Well, it's metal.
1: Oh, is it metal?
0: It looks like it in the picture.
1: Yeah.
0: They have hats from The Wizard of Oz and Willy Wonka, hoverboards from Back to the Future 2, rugs from The Big Lebowski, and a pair of Rocky's boxing boots.
1: And who is selling this?
0: Hollywood collectors? Entertainment Signature Auction.
1: Why?
0: Is preventing this or presenting this
1: Why?
0: Auction. I don't know.
1: That's not up in a museum somewhere with this stuff?
0: Yeah, I don't
1: That's
0: know.
1: Legit stuff.
0: Oh, I'm sorry. This lightsaber has never been up for auction. It was used in the on-screen fight in 1980, so I'm guessing it's metal. It's starting up at $1 million.
1: That's the starting price.
0: Okay. Okay, it's not going to fetch $1 million. It's starting at $1 million. All right.

0: Hey, it's Reed and Chelsea with you.
1: Go ahead, Reed.
0: Well, this is quite interesting. So part of why people are saying they like to listen to the radio is because, I mean, Chelsea and I, we've met a lot of you.
1: Yes.
0: You know that we're real human beings.
1: We're real people.
0: Certainly imperfect.
1: That talk about baked beans.
0: Some of us more imperfect than others.
1: And our kids.
0: As Chelsea would say.
1: Okay.
0: Meta's Muse Image is a new AI generator built into Meta AI, Instagram, and WhatsApp. And it can pull in public Instagram photos and use AI, which raises major deepfake concerns.
1: Oh, my.
0: And consent concerns. So they launched this thing publicly, I think, like this month. And it generates and edits images from text prompts that can blend multiple photos, interpret complex prompts. And it's now powering more than 30 new AI effects in these Instagram stories and image tools. So the big question is, this is going to raise new questions for all this fake stuff.
1: Yeah.
0: But again, also you have, well, you're pulling from people who aren't giving you consent. You know, if Morgan Freeman says, hey, you can use my voice.
1: Yes.
0: The great Morgan Freeman voice.
1: Did Matthew McConaughey?
0: I think he did too.
1: Publicly do that?
0: I think so. I think so. That's one thing. But when you have the world of Meta, mm-hmm, and Instagram and all saying, we're just going to pull from all of these things, then where does that consent? But here's what I'm thinking.
1: Okay.
0: Somewhere deep in that thing you hit accept on, long ago when you made your Facebook page.
1: Yes.
0: Oh, you may have consented to this. I don't know. I don't know for sure. But this has definitely got people. I mean, I'm just, if social media is so fake that I don't know what's real, I think it's still somewhat interesting. But man, I lose. And you know, I've been on X a lot less because I'm like, stuff isn't even legit videos. This is like, it's interesting, but it's like, that's not really a bear chasing that dog.
1: I know. And to even go one step further, which is really sick, some places take news stories and turn the facts. Like, it's not even real stuff.
0: Yeah. Yeah. So we'll see where all it's going. But
1: so you need to have reputable sources.
0: Well, a lot of people are trying to find out what's real. Meta's like, yeah, we're just going to keep on, yeah, I guess, going this way.
1: Crazy.

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2: Hi, this is Todd Steffel, Sergeant-at-Arms with the Toma American Legion Post 201. We'd like to thank Torkelson Funeral Home and Cremation, serving our neighbors and friends for over 100 years, for this opportunity to share our story. Toma American Legion was founded in 1921. We currently have 247 veteran members, 65 auxiliary members, and auxiliary now accepts male spouses, which is a good thing. The building that we currently reside in on 800 Wisconsin Avenue in Toma was constructed in 1993 and has a complete bar and a hall. Toma American Legion is also very busy supporting our local Toma Legion baseball. We have three teams currently, a 19U, a 17U and a 16U. This year, on the 21st of July, we are hosting the 19U regionals. That'll be Toma, Holman, La Crosse 50 Tours, and Middleton will be here to play a 3 to 4 day regional competition to move on to state. We currently play at the new Toma City Fields that are on the north end of town off of Flair Avenue, and also our selection for the Wisconsin American Legion Baseball All-Star Game to be held at Milwaukee after the Brewers game. Our representative, Blake Hahn, was chosen. This is Todd Steffel, Sergeant-at-Arms with the Toma American Legion Post 201. Again, we'd like to thank Torkelson Funeral Home and Cremation supporting our community for over 100 years. Thank you.
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6: Today, expect partly cloudy skies and highs in the mid-80s, some fog possible, with visibility around a mile. Mostly clear skies through the overnight hours, lows near 67. Tomorrow, lots of sunshine, with highs again in the mid-80s. Tomorrow night, mostly clear conditions, lows near 65. Come Sunday, mostly sunny and highs in the upper 80s, lows staying in the mid-60s. Monday brings clear skies, with similar highs in the upper 80s, a low in the upper 60s.

0: Reading Chelsea Magnum with you. All right, Chelsea's probably going to have some beers this weekend with the friends. Got a little bit of a get-together.
1: LOL, I sent the itinerary out. I just, like, take charge.
0: Did you copy me on it?
1: No, it's just the girls. Sorry, Breed.
0: So the husbands do not get included
1: it's
0: in the itinerary.
1: It's just the moms. No.
0: You guys used to include us, but then we would just throw in random comments in the text chat. You guys made your own text exchange. That's very nice.
1: I don't think there was respect to the itinerary. Do you know what I'm saying?
0: Can't
1: there
0: we
1: has
0: get
1: to
0: together
1: be respect.
0: On a weekend and just kind of see what happens?
1: There was no times associated with anything, by the way.
0: The itinerary?
1: Yes.
0: Well, that's hardly an itinerary. That's
1: well,
0: more like just
1: it's
0: a
1: just
0: list of
1: what
0: items.
1: We're going to do, but there wasn't respect. See what I'm saying? There's not respect. Can we be a little loosey-goosey, Reed? Can we just see how long
0: you
1: we want
0: to
1: be at the beach?
0: I don't know if you know how to be loosey-goosey, but I'm working with you on it. People say, what are you working on in your marriage? I'm trying to loosen Chelsea up a little bit. And she's trying to get me to be a little more. But I have adhered to those timelines for the bedtime.
1: The bedtime has been like the last, chef's kiss this week.
0: The last
1: seriously.
0: 2 to 3 nights, I've done very well. And that is a streak.
1: Yes.
0: Where I come from.
1: It is.
0: Coming up, though, Americans drinking less. I got another stat. None of it's super surprising. But again, we're headed in a direction that I'm not headed in.
1: Okay.
0: And I know Dylan is not headed in. And Luke's not. But we'll talk about that.

0: Hey, it's Reed and Chelsea. Let's get back to a little drinking conversation. Drink responsibly, be safe this weekend, all that good stuff. More than one in three Americans, though, who drink alcohol, 36% say they are drinking less than a year ago. Only 5% report drinking more.
1: Right.
0: This is countrywide. This is not Wisconsin specific. This is not Midwest specific.
1: Okay.
0: Where we are known for our drinking. I saw something on a social media post, and they were talking about something like down in Louisiana, if you go to like an LSU game, how much drinking. And I saw somebody be like, have you ever been to Wisconsin? Like, have you ever seen how they do it in Wisconsin? It wasn't even someone from Wisconsin. They're like, the most common reason for cutting back is simply a reduced desire to drink, 50%. Yeah. Health concerns is only 35%. Cost is 20%.
1: Oh,
0: so the inflation
1: really?
0: Stuff is hitting people. But I think it's reflecting a broader shift toward moderation, personal wellness, and affordability, outweighing social habits. I think we're also just less social, though. I was talking with Jason, who you and I know, Jason, a listener. We sure appreciate it. Hardworking guy. And he said, people are so much less social. And I said, Jason, the last time I was in an airport, I looked up and everybody was in their phone. Just nobody was, like, you used to meet strangers.
1: Yeah.
0: Now, I don't want to talk to somebody I'm sitting next to on an airplane. I don't want to. I don't want to be stuck in a metal tube at 30,000 feet with someone I don't know.
1: Reed got quite the flight one time.
0: Well, she was very nice, and then I just said, I'm going to take a nap now. And she was great. I'm very direct with people on that. But I was also just like, look at all these people, you know, standing in line at a restaurant, one of those kind of fast, quick serve places, and like everybody in line was just on their phone. I was too. I'm not saying I'm not. But this is where, as part of the less drinking, people are just less social.
1: Yeah.
0: Or if you go out, you go out for an hour and a half. We used to go out for three.
1: You don't go out. You watch Netflix.
0: You got to get out.
1: Yeah.
0: I think it's
1: this is
0: so
1: what's affecting the dating scene so much.
0: It's all of it. It's not just about better for your mental health.
1: Going out and drinking, it's about going out and being social. You know what I'm saying?
0: And drinking, though, absolutely helps. Social lubricant. It's when done in moderation. I mean, it's easier to go to an event for a lot of people.
1: Mm-hmm.
0: Have a drink. It's good.

0: Very inspirational. And I find
1: Somebody
0: what
1: turned
0: they
1: 100.
0: say, that's exactly what it is. And
1: I didn't even know.
0: I find it to be the little things that they say really cute. So Anna's 100 years old and she loves going to her local YMCA. And she walked in one day and they had a big 100th surprise birthday party. She had no idea. And she loves going to the Y and she takes yoga classes. She walks the track. She does crafts and a bunch of social things at the YMCA. And she, you know, when she wants a slower day, she listens to music, which I love to hear that. She enjoys crocheting. And Reed, this is awesome. She likes to play casino games or go to the casino for mental stimulation.
1: There you go. I mean,
0: she
1: I
0: said
1: think
0: one time she won $10,000.
1: I think there's an element to it, too, where it's just kind of like, you know, you got the noises and the flashes, and that's not bad sometimes.
0: No, but it's the game. It's
1: the
0: like
1: thinking
0: the
1: of
0: strategy
1: the game.
0: And all of that.
1: Some of those games take more thinking than others.
0: That is true.
1: But if she's, you know, got to go to the casino today, got to keep my mental health up.
0: Yeah.
1: I like it.
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9: Patchy morning fog, partly sunny today, isolated afternoon showers and thunderstorms, highs in the mid-80s, light east winds. Tonight, partly cloudy, 63. Tomorrow, sunny, 87. Tomorrow night, clear, 64. Sunday, sunny, 89. Monday, sunny, 91. Tuesday, sunny, 92. Wednesday, sunny, 91.

0: Reading Chelsea along with you. Okay, Chelsea. So this is, you know, this is sad, but also positive. The two World Trade Center is breaking ground 25 years after 9/11. So 25 years after the terrorist attacks left that gaping void in Lower Manhattan. They have broken ground, I think they did this yesterday, on the new headquarters, a tiered glass and steel tower at Two World Trade Center, 55-story, 2 million square foot building with more than an acre of outdoor terraces and gardens, is the last commercial development in the footprint of the fallen twin towers of the World Trade Center.
1: Mm.
0: Skyscraper scheduled to be completed 2031.
1: Wow.
0: 1,226 feet. The renderings of this are obviously spectacular. The mayor of New York City says it will create 3,200 jobs and inject $6 billion in the city's economy. And he said, we are standing today on hallowed ground. It would be quite interesting to live. You know, would you carry that with you every day?
1: Right.
0: Where you are.
1: Yeah.
0: The tragedy that was and the pain that is continued. You and I were able to go on one of the honor flights, and they went to the 9/11 memorial and
1: right.
0: the Pentagon. And, you know, that would be...
1: I have been to the memorial in New York City.
0: Yes, you've been to that one. Yep, I have not been to that one, but we've
1: it's
0: been to...
1: It's very moving.
0: Yeah, and so to live in that every day.
1: Yeah.
0: But ultimately, you would need to move forward with your life too, but it would just... To live in a situation like that would be... I think it would be quite interesting, but at the same time... I think another step forward to healing 25 years later.

0: Hey, it's Reed and Chelsea. Reed, Mick Jagger of the Rolling Stones did an interview with Today, and I'm reading this article, and the big headline is, at 82, Mick Jagger says he's ready to go for another Rolling Stones tour.
1: I saw an article on one of our websites that they might do a little more residency stuff.
0: Okay.
1: Because it just... But this is where the Stones are amazing. Because he's 82 and he's like...
0: Let's go.
1: And then other guys in the band are like, yeah, maybe, you know, I mean, how Keith Richards is still alive? None of us, you know, it's a, you know, the eighth wonder of the world. But for us, you see some of these artists that are like 60 and they're like, I'm going to do a residency. And no shame. The Stones at like 80 are going, yeah, maybe we're going to do a little more residency stuff. It'd be easier on the body.
0: Well, they did have their recent album come out and he just kind of said he doesn't want to slow down. He has a lot more songs to write.
1: Well, Mick never stops on stage.
0: I know. You've told me that. And you saw him at Miller Park.
1: Summerfest. At the amphitheater, yeah. Ty and I got those last lawn seats. They were expensive, worth it. And that was when they had the drummer, too, who was still alive. But I think Keith is, he partied up hard. Mick didn't. I think Mick knew, Mick has, I think, cared for his body for the most part far better than a lot of the other rock stars.
0: Okay.

0: Reed and Chelsea, along with you. Chelsea, this is kind of sad to me. You've got one of the nation's top divorce lawyers already predicting Travis Kelce and Taylor Swift's marriage longevity.
1: What?
0: They're not even a week into this thing. Can't we give them the benefit of the doubt here?
1: What's this gentleman's name?
0: James Sexton.
1: Yep.
0: Oh,
1: he
0: you heard of this guy.
1: He is very famous. I've watched a lot of his videos. He has very... What's the right word? He's very... His take on marriage is very fascinating.
0: Well...
1: Because he has seen a ton of it.
0: I would imagine it's almost just pure logic for him.
1: Yeah.
0: Like unemotional, sterile in
1: yeah.
0: a way.
1: But I think he's seen so many things that he's just like, you know, people don't really talk about all the things that they should talk about. They don't think about the other side of it.
0: Right. I would imagine a divorce lawyer is an interesting career if you are married.
1: Right.
0: You could either look at your marriage and go, man, we have this great marriage. Or you can go, we have some of these problems. But it's just, I would imagine it's like a doctor. It's like a police officer. Yeah. You got to separate work from home life. So coming up,
1: yeah,
0: we'll talk about what James says. And an interesting thing that he says, I don't want to stereotype it.
1: Oh.
0: But just again, all the experience he has, he says this is one thing they have going for them. So we'll talk about that.

if you saw me crying? And would you save my soul tonight?

0: She's Chelsea. I'm Reed. Let's get back to Taylor Swift and Travis Kelce. They got married 1 week ago, and we already have people saying, well, what are the odds these two are going to make it? Don't you get at least a three-month honeymoon period?
1: Yes, but James Sexton is one of the top divorce lawyers, and I watch a lot of his videos on Facebook, not because I'm plotting anything against Reed, but he just has such an interesting look on marriage. So please tell me what he said, because I am dying to know.
0: He says there's a good chance we're not going to make it. He said that if the roles were reversed, if Travis Kelce was the musician and Taylor Swift was the athlete, he said their chances would be much worse.
1: Really?
0: He said, I think a male musician has a harder time than a female musician not cheating. Now, he said, I don't mean to overtly stereotype, but again, as you've said, Chels, this is what he does.
1: Yeah.
0: And he said, this is gives him a better chance.
1: Okay.
0: But he says, I think they have a good chance, but he said celebrities marrying celebrities is always tough. He says it's always tricky. And you do see some of these great marriages. I think one of the great marriages, Dolly Parton and her husband who just passed away. I mean, when you have a celebrity who doesn't marry another celebrity, those are sometimes the strongest marriages. Now, you take it to McGraw, you take a Faith Hill, you know, you take a Garth and Trisha.
1: Garth and Trisha, there are
0: plenty of examples of... But they're in the same industry. Does that help too?
1: Yes.
0: You know, you got athlete and musician, two similar worlds, but also two very different worlds. But my gosh, can't we give them 3 months? Can't we give them a little bit of time? Wasn't your gal Kim K married for like a week one time or something?
1: Yes, she was.
0: Chelsea still watches
1: Kim
0: that crazy
1: Kardashian,
0: show.
1: Kim Kardashian, to be specific. Thank
0: Chelsea
1: you.
0: Still watches that show. It's unbelievable.
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4: 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The City of La Crosse Police and Fire Departments are partnering on a summer-long educational campaign to remind residents about fireworks safety and local ordinances. Throughout July and August, illegal fireworks consistently cause property damage, injuries, and severe

0: severe distress to many in our community. In the city of La Crosse, it is illegal to use fireworks that explode or leave the ground. The citation, $502. Few safety tips when using fireworks, legal fireworks. Keep a bucket of water or fire extinguisher nearby in case of a fire. If you use legal fireworks, once it is done burning, place it into a bucket of water to cool. Young children should not handle fireworks. Never hold lit fireworks in your hands. Make sure you are only using fireworks that are legal in your area. Do not use fireworks while impaired by alcohol or drugs. I'm Kelly Wild from Magnum Media.
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2: Patchy morning fog, partly sunny today, isolated afternoon showers and thunderstorms, highs in the mid-80s, light east winds. Tonight, partly cloudy, 63. Tomorrow, sunny, 87. Tomorrow night, clear, 64. Sunday, sunny, 89. Monday, sunny, 91. Tuesday, sunny, 92. Wednesday, sunny, 91.

Hey, it's Reed and Chelsea along with you. Okay, Chelsea, 90% of U.S. adults have this symptom, but most have never heard of it. You and I have this. Most U.S. adults meet the criteria for cardiovascular kidney metabolic syndrome, and it's a continuum of overlapping heart, kidney, and metabolic risk driven largely by weight, blood pressure, blood sugar, cholesterol, and kidney function. So it's a broad disorder that links all these together. And the American Heart Association coined the term CKM syndrome a couple years ago, and former physician guidelines were released in June. And it seems to cover everybody. So it's about 90% of U.S. adults fall somewhere on this continuum. Now, I would think you and I maybe we're pretty healthy people. Maybe we don't. But don't take this as, oh, man, everybody has it. Take this as Americans, probably we could get a little healthier. And I don't mean to laugh. I just mean there are other countries with the World Cup that are coming here and they're going, everything is huge. Everything. And so medically, they just talk about this can have consequences. 90% of U.S. adults fall in this. Now, I don't think you have to be like a fitness fanatic to not. But they talk about, you know, the earlier in life you can start to work towards those regular physical activity, good sleep, a structured weight loss program if you need it when appropriate. Standard medications, all those things can definitely be helpful. So not to put a damper on anybody's summer fun as you eat this weekend, but 90% of people fall within these unhealthy guidelines.

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1: 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Its unique name traces back to the area's Ho-Chunk heritage, translated as where canoes are placed or rest your canoe here. The weekend kicks off at 4 o'clock tonight at Riverside Park with local vendors and the New Lisbon Lions Club serving up festival favorites like brats, burgers, and hot dogs. There'll be a cornhole tournament, a volleyball tournament, the kids' pedal pool registration at 5:30, a teen dance at the pool with DJ Gimme from 7 to 10, an adult pedal pool at 8, a kids' movie in the park at 8, and live music with Midway from 8 to midnight. Tomorrow, the fun starts bright and early with the Craft and Vendor Fair opening at 8 at the New Lisbon Community Center. The parade, one of the weekend's biggest draws, steps off at 11. There'll be a volleyball tournament, bingo, the duck drop, live music with another fine mess and flashback, and those world-famous fireworks at dusk. 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
1: Parts of western Wisconsin got nearly 5.5 inches of rain between last week Thursday and this past Wednesday. Onalaska got nearly 5.5 inches. Coon Valley got nearly 5 inches. Genoa got nearly 4.5 inches. Toma got 4.25 inches. Bangor got more than 4 inches. Westby got nearly 4 inches. Stoddard got about 3.5 inches. La Crosse, Viroqua, and Lafarge got more than 3 inches each. La Crosse Bridgeview Plaza plans were approved by the City Council last night. A lot of the existing mall will be demolished and turned into 2 5-story apartment buildings that will have a combined 201 total apartments, ranging from studios to 3 bedrooms. What's not demolished will be turned into small retail and service provider suites. Construction could start as this fall and run until late 2029. 2nd Street in La Crosse from Copeland Avenue to La Crosse Street will be closed all of next week, Monday through Friday. La Crosse Street from 3rd to 2nd Streets will also be closed. Some La Crosse Street business access will be maintained. Road and catch basin maintenance is being done. Toma's City Pool closed for the summer about 2 months ago due to more than $1 million damage to the pool vessel and waterline infrastructure. Park and Rec Director Joe Protz says it's not a quick fix and asks for the community's patience in the coming months as they get cost estimates for either repairing the current pool or building a new indoor pool.
2: Right now we're going to be taking a look at a few different options of what truly is the cost to repair the pool we have on site at Buckley Park, some feasibility studies of what it would cost for an indoor recreational facility with an aquatic center or an aquatic center at a different site. The issue is with the infrastructure issues we have at our current aquatic center. So there's a lot of discussions to be had, and a lot of it's going to come down to the cost of things.
1: An indoor recreational facility, including a pool, is one of the goals out of a downtown revitalization study finalized Tuesday night. The 6th inaugural Village of French Island trustee has been determined. Registered write-in Peter Davison got 183 votes, 52% of 351 write-ins. Registered write-in Jason Stratman got 77 votes. Other write-ins combined for 91 votes. The village board kicks in next Tuesday. And now you're up to date. Craig Otto, Magnum Media News.

0: Hey, it's Chelsea. He's Reed. Reed, I guess there is a huge Hollywood auction starting soon, and it's going to be featuring some really amazing things for movies. So the first one, obviously, we're super interested in, is the lightsaber from Luke Skywalker.
1: Really?
0: Yes. You're like, what are you talking about?
1: Well, what is that
0: well,
1: really?
0: Reed,
1: is
0: it just, I if mean, you it's... have about $1 million to spare, that's maybe, it's seven figures at least, they said for that one.
1: But that's going to be what, like a plastic?
0: Well, it's metal.
1: Oh, is
0: so
1: it metal?
0: It looks like it in the picture.
1: Yeah.
0: They have hats from The Wizard of Oz and Willy Wonka, hoverboards from Back to the Future 2, rugs from The Big Lebowski, and a pair of Rocky's boxing boots.
1: And who is selling this?
0: Hollywood collectors? Entertainment Signature Auction.
1: Why?
0: Is presenting this
1: Why?
0: Auction. I don't know.
1: That's not up in a museum somewhere with this stuff?
0: Yeah, I don't
1: That's
0: know.
1: Legit stuff.
0: Oh, I'm sorry. This lightsaber has never been up for auction. It was used in the on-screen fight in 1980, so I'm guessing it's metal. It's starting up at $1 million.
1: That's the starting price.
0: Okay. Okay, it's not going to fetch $1 million. It's starting at $1 million. All right.

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0: Hey, it's Reed and Chelsea with you.
1: Go ahead, Reed.
0: Well, this is quite interesting. So part of why people are saying they like to listen to the radio is because, I mean, Chelsea and I, we've met a lot of you.
1: Yes.
0: You know that we're real human beings.
1: We're real people.
0: Certainly imperfect.
1: That talk about baked beans.
0: Some of us more imperfect than others.
1: And our kids.
0: As Chelsea would say.
1: Okay.
0: Meta's Muse Image is a new AI generator built into Meta AI, Instagram, and WhatsApp. And it can pull in public Instagram photos and use AI, which raises major deepfake concerns.
1: Oh, my.
0: And consent concerns. So they launched this thing publicly, I think, like this month. And it generates and edits images from text prompts that can blend multiple photos, interpret complex prompts. And it's now powering more than 30 new AI effects in these Instagram stories and image tools. So the big question is, this is going to raise new questions for all this fake stuff.
1: Yeah.
0: But again, also you have, well, you're pulling from people who aren't giving you consent. You know, if Morgan Freeman says, hey, you can use my voice.
1: Yes.
0: The great Morgan Freeman voice.
1: Did Matthew McConaughey?
0: I think he did too.
1: Publicly do that?
0: I think so. I think so. That's one thing. But when you have the world of Meta, mm-hmm, and Instagram and all saying, we're just going to pull from all of these things, then where does that consent? But here's what I'm thinking.
1: Okay.
0: Somewhere deep in that thing you hit accept on, long ago when you made your Facebook page.
1: Yes.
0: Oh, you may really have consented to this. I don't know. I don't know for sure. But this has definitely got people. I mean, I'm just, if social media is so fake that I don't know what's real, I think it's still somewhat interesting, but man, I lose. And you know, I've been on X a lot less because I'm like, stuff isn't even legit videos. This is like, it's interesting, but it's like, that's not really a bear chasing that dog.
1: I know. And to even go one step further, which is really sick, some places take news stories and like turn the facts. Like it's not even real stuff.
0: Yeah. Yeah. So we'll see where all of it's going. But
1: so you need to have reputable sources.
0: Well, a lot of people are trying to find out what's real. Meta's like, yeah, we're just going to keep on, yeah, I guess, going this way.
1: Crazy.
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3: 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So I like the transparency from leadership on that.
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5: Good morning from Magna Media. The city of La Crosse announced that it will soon amend the bicycle and pedestrian master plan and invited residents to provide their input. 2 open houses will take place on Tuesday, July 28th at the La Crosse Public Library, with the first session from noon to 1, followed by a 5 to 6 evening session. Participants will review maps and provide input on potential changes to the connectivity network. Potential changes and updated maps can be found on cityoflacrosse.org. I'm Kelly Wild from Magnum Media.
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7: Patchy morning fog, partly sunny today, isolated afternoon showers and thunderstorms, highs in the mid-80s, light east winds. Tonight, partly cloudy, 63. Tomorrow, sunny, 87. Tomorrow night, clear, 64. Sunday, sunny, 89. Monday, sunny, 91. Tuesday, sunny, 92. Wednesday, sunny, 91.

0: Reading Chelsea Magnum with you. All right, Chelsea's probably going to have some beers this weekend with the friends. Got a little bit of a get-together.
1: LOL, I sent the itinerary out. I just, like, take charge.
0: Did you copy me on it?
1: No, it's just the girls. Sorry, Breed.
0: So the husbands do not get included
1: in the
0: itinerary.
1: It's just the moms. No.
0: You guys used to include us, but then we would just throw in random comments in the text chat.
1: I don't think
0: you guys made your own text exchange. That's very nice.
1: I don't think there was respect to the itinerary. Do you know what I'm saying?
0: Can't
1: there
0: we
1: has
0: get
1: to
0: together
1: be respect.
0: On a weekend and just kind of see what happens?
1: There was no times associated with anything, by the way.
0: The itinerary?
1: Yes.
0: Well, that's hardly an itinerary. That's
1: well,
0: more like just
1: it's
0: a
1: just
0: list of
1: what
0: items.
1: We're going to do, but there wasn't respect. See what I'm saying? There's not respect. Can we be a little loosey-goosey, Reed? Can we just see how long
0: you
1: we want
0: to
1: be at the
0: be,
1: beach?
0: I don't know if you know how to be loosey-goosey, but I'm working with you on it.
1: No.
0: People say, what are you working on in your marriage? I'm trying to loosen Chelsea up a little bit, and she's trying to get me to be a little more, but I have adhered to those timelines for the bedtime.
1: The bedtime has been like the last, chef's kiss this week.
0: The last
1: seriously.
0: 2 to 3
1: oh
0: nights,
1: gosh.
0: I've done very well, and that is a streak
1: yes.
0: where I come from.
1: It is.
0: Coming up, though, Americans drinking less. I got another stat. None of it's super surprising, but again, we're headed in a direction that I'm not headed in.
1: Okay.
0: And I know Dylan is not headed in, and Luke's not, but we'll talk about that.

0: Hey, it's Reed and Chelsea. Let's get back to a little drinking conversation. Drink responsibly, be safe this weekend, all that good stuff. More than one in three Americans, though, who drink alcohol, 36% say they are drinking less than a year ago. Only 5% report drinking more.
1: Right.
0: This is countrywide. This is not Wisconsin specific. This is not Midwest specific.
1: Okay.
0: Where we are known for our drinking. I saw something on a social media post, and they were talking about something like down in Louisiana, if you go to like an LSU game, how much drinking. And I saw somebody be like, have you ever been to Wisconsin? Like, have you ever seen how they do it in Wisconsin? It wasn't even someone from Wisconsin. They're like, the most common reason for cutting back is simply a reduced desire to drink, 50%. Yeah. Health concerns is only 35%. Cost is 20%.
1: Oh,
0: so the inflation stuff is hitting people. But I think it's reflecting a broader shift toward moderation, personal wellness, and affordability, outweighing social habits. I think we're also just less social, though. I was talking with Jason, who you and I know, Jason, a listener. We sure appreciate it. Hardworking guy. And he said, people are so much less social. And I said, Jason, the last time I was in an airport, I looked up and everybody was in their phone. Just nobody was, like, you used to meet strangers.
1: Yeah.
0: Now, I don't want to talk to somebody I'm sitting next to on an airplane. I don't want to. I don't want to be stuck in a metal tube at 30,000 feet with someone I don't know.
1: Reed got quite the flight one time.
0: Well, she was very nice, and then I just said, I'm going to take a nap now. And she was great. I'm very direct with people on that. But I was also just like, look at all these people, you know, standing in line at a restaurant, one of those kind of fast, quick serve places, and like everybody in line was just on their phone. I was too. I'm not saying I'm not. But this is where, as part of the less drinking, people are just less social.
1: Yeah.
0: Or if you go out, you go out for an hour and a half. Where you used to go out for three.
1: You don't go out. You watch Netflix.
0: You got to get out.
1: Yeah.
0: I think it's
1: this is
0: so
1: what's affecting the dating scene so much.
0: It's all of it. It's not just about better for your mental health.
1: Going out and drinking. It's about going out and being social. You know what I'm saying?
0: And drinking, though, absolutely helps. Social lubricant. It's when done in moderation. I mean, it's easier to go to an event for a lot of people.
1: Mm-hmm.
0: Have a drink. It's good.

0: Hey, it's Chelsea. He's Reed. Reed, I know you don't like these when I talk about this as much.
1: Somebody turned on.
0: But I find it to be very inspirational. And I find what they say, that's exactly what it is. And
1: I didn't even know.
0: I find it to be the little things that they say really cute. So Anna's 100 years old, and she loves going to her local YMCA. And she walked in one day, and they had a big 100th surprise birthday party. She had no idea. And she loves going to the Y, and she takes yoga classes. She walks the track. She does crafts and a bunch of social things at the YMCA. And she, you know, when she wants a slower day, she listens to music, which I love to hear that. She enjoys crocheting. And Reed, this is awesome. She likes to play casino games or go to the casino for mental stimulation.
1: There you go. I mean,
0: she
1: said
0: one time she won $10,000.
1: I think there's an element to it, too, where it's just kind of like, you know, you got the noises and the flashes, and that's not bad sometimes.
0: No, but it's the game. It's the like the strategy game. And all of that.
1: Some of those games take more thinking than others.
0: That is true.
1: But if she's, you know, got to go to the casino today, got to keep my mental health up.
0: Yeah.
1: I like it.

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0: Reed and Chelsea along with you. Okay, Chelsea. So this is, you know, this is sad, but also positive. The two World Trade Center is breaking ground 25 years after 9/11. So 25 years after the terrorist attacks left that gaping void in Lower Manhattan. They have broken ground, I think they did this yesterday, on the new headquarters, a tiered glass and steel tower at 2 World Trade Center, 55-story, 2 million square foot building with more than an acre of outdoor terraces and gardens, is the last commercial development in the footprint of the fallen twin towers of the World Trade Center.
1: Mm.
0: Skyscraper scheduled to be completed 2031.
1: Wow.
0: 1,226 feet. The renderings of this are obviously spectacular. The mayor of New York City says it will create 3,200 jobs and inject $6 billion in the city's economy. And he said, we are standing today on hallowed ground. It would be quite interesting to live. You know, would you carry that with you every day?
1: Right.
0: Where you are.
1: Yeah.
0: The tragedy that was and the pain that is continued. You and I were able to go on one of the honor flights, and they went to the 9/11 memorial and the Pentagon. And, you know, that would be...
1: I have been to the memorial in New York City.
0: Yes, you've been to that one? Yep, I have not been to that one, but we've been to...
1: It's very moving.
0: Yeah, and so to live in that every day.
1: Yeah.
0: But ultimately, you would need to move forward with your life too, but it would just... To live in a situation like that would be... I think it would be quite interesting, but at the same time, I think another step forward to healing 25 years later.
2: Hi, I'm State Representative Steve Doyle. It's been said, we all do better when we all do better. What does that mean to you and me? 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Because the two parties couldn't agree on how to respond to the child care crisis, state assistance to child care centers has now ended. Many providers will simply go out of business, or at best, raise prices. 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Businesses won't have workers. With our current budget surplus, it's a simple fix to restore funding to the child care centers who desperately need it. The legislature can solve this problem if we just get back to work. This message was paid for by the Friends of Steve Doyle.
3: 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Its unique name traces back to the area's Ho-Chunk heritage, translated as where canoes are placed or rest your canoe here. The weekend kicks off at 4 o'clock tonight at Riverside Park with local vendors and the New Lisbon Lions Club serving up festival favorites like brats, burgers, and hot dogs. There'll be a cornhole tournament, a volleyball tournament, the kids' pedal pole registration at 5:30, a teen dance at the pool with DJ Gimme from 7 to 10, an adult pedal pole at 8, a kids' movie in the park at 8, and live music with Midway from 8 to midnight. Tomorrow, the fun starts bright and early with the Craft and Vendor Fair opening at 8 at the New Lisbon Community Center. The parade, one of the weekend's biggest draws, steps off at 11. There'll be a volleyball tournament, bingo, the duck drop, live music with another fine mess and flashback, and those world-famous fireworks at dusk. 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
4: Patchy morning fog, partly sunny today, isolated afternoon showers and thunderstorms, highs in the mid-80s, light east winds. Tonight, partly cloudy, 63. Tomorrow, sunny, 87. Tomorrow night, clear, 64. Sunday, sunny, 89. Monday, sunny, 91. Tuesday, sunny, 92. Wednesday, sunny, 91.

It's Nikki Lee, and it is time for my world famous random fact of the day. So Google sees the biggest spike in people searching for hangover cures on January 1st and November 1st. November 1st being the day after Halloween. That is second. That's my random fact for the day. Do with it what you will.

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Hey, it's Natalie. Let's talk about the good news. We need some bar fairies. I think this is such a great idea. There's a nonprofit called the Montana Bar Fairies, and they're going viral because they are rewarding people who make the safe choice not to drive after drinking. So volunteers are leaving $5 coffee gift cards under the windshield wipers of cars left overnight at bars, thanking the owners for taking a cab or a rideshare instead of risking a DUI. It's such a great idea. This nonprofit needs to extend to all states and communities, don't you think?

0: Hey, it's Natalie. I love science. I'm not great at science, but I love hearing the advancements that they're making in science. Researchers have developed a painless mouth swab that detects oral cancer. It's working with 95.5% accuracy, which is amazing. The test uses a small brush to collect cells from your mouth, and then you get your results in less than an hour, which is awesome. The best part is that you don't need a biopsy, which means it's cheaper and less invasive. See, science is cool.
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6: 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Wadashuta Days is New Lisbon's annual summer festival. Its unique name traces back to the area's Ho-Chunk heritage, translated as where canoes are placed or rest your canoe here. The weekend kicks off at 4 o'clock tonight at Riverside Park with local vendors and the New Lisbon Lions Club serving up festival favorites like brats, burgers, and hot dogs. There'll be a cornhole tournament, a volleyball tournament, the kids' pedal pole registration at 5:30, a teen dance at the pool with DJ Gimme from 7 to 10, an adult pedal pole at 8, a kids' movie in the park at 8, and live music with Midway from 8 to midnight. Tomorrow, the fun starts bright and early with the Craft and Vendor Fair opening at 8 at the New Lisbon Community Center. The parade, one of the weekend's biggest draws, steps off at 11. There'll be a volleyball tournament, bingo, the duck drop, live music with another fine mess and flashback, and those world-famous fireworks at dusk. 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
9: This afternoon, partly cloudy skies with highs near 85. Skies stay partly cloudy overnight with late night lows near 66. Tomorrow brings plenty of sunshine and another day in the mid-80s, then a few high clouds move in tomorrow night alongside similar lows in the mid-60s. Sunday looks bright as well, with a good deal of sunshine and temperatures climbing into the upper 80s. Monday stays sunny too, highs holding near 89 with an overnight low in the upper 60s.

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1: Mix 96 and 97.9. The City of La Crosse announced that it will soon amend the bicycle and pedestrian master plan, and they've invited residents to provide their input, with two open houses taking place on Tuesday, July 28th at La Crosse Public Library. The first session from noon to 1, and then another one from 5 to 6 for the evening session. You'll review maps and provide input on potential changes to the connectivity network. Potential changes and updated maps can be found on cityoflacrosse.org. Coming up, Pink, Rod Stewart, and Simple Minds.
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5: Hi, I'm State Representative Steve Doyle. It's been said, we all do better when we all do better. What does that mean to you and me? 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That parent isn't available to work at the restaurant down the street. That restaurant may have to limit its days or hours of operation, or raise prices. We're all affected. Because the two parties couldn't agree on how to respond to the childcare crisis, state assistance to childcare centers has now ended. Many providers will simply go out of business, or at best, raise prices. Parents won't have daycare, businesses won't have workers. With our current budget surplus, it's a simple fix to restore funding to the childcare centers who desperately need it. The legislature can solve this problem if we just get back to work. This message was paid for by the Friends of Steve Doyle.

Hey, it's Natalie. I am so excited about this. Lionsgate is re-releasing all five films in the Hunger Games series in theaters this September to celebrate the November 20th release of the prequel, The Hunger Games: Sunrise on the Reaping. This is going to be a limited theatrical event. They're going to screen them on consecutive days for 1 week. I would love to see all these movies in the theater again. The specific screening dates, participating theaters, and ticket sales have not yet been announced, but I will be anxiously awaiting the news.

Hey, it's Natalie, and coming up, your Hollywood headlines. We could see a new Free Willy movie, are Cynthia Erivo and Ariana Grande fighting, and sadly, we lost Bonnie Tyler. All the details on the way.

0: Hey, it's Natalie, and here are your Hollywood headlines. Well, back in May, Bonnie Tyler was placed in an induced coma after undergoing emergency intestinal surgery. Her family announced mid-June that she was out of the coma, but still unwell and in intensive care. And sadly, on Wednesday, she passed away at a hospital in Portugal at the age of 75. Warner Brothers Pictures is developing a reimagining of the 1993 family movie Free Willy. The original Free Willy had a lot of commercial success. It grossed $153.7 million worldwide on a $20 million budget and launched a multi-film franchise that included sequels and an animated series. Now, details regarding the plot and cast of the new Free Willy are currently under wraps as this develops. And if you thought Glinda and Elphaba had a falling out, well, think again. Ariana Grande and Cynthia Erivo's friendship remains intact despite rumors that the stars have had a fallout. Cynthia says that she plans to attend Ariana's Eternal Sunshine tour in London this August. Now, the speculation about their friendship fallout came after their promotional cycle for the film Wicked. They were doing a lot of promoting together. And then after that, there was just like limited public appearances together. So people started thinking that they may have had a fallout, and it's not true.
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5: This afternoon, partly cloudy skies with highs near 85. Skies stay partly cloudy overnight with late night lows near 66. Tomorrow brings plenty of sunshine and another day in the mid 80s, then a few high clouds move in tomorrow night alongside similar lows in the mid 60s. Sunday looks bright as well, with a good deal of sunshine and temperatures climbing into the upper 80s. Monday stays sunny too, highs holding near 89 with an overnight low in the upper 60s.

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So come on out and check that out. Right now, The Weeknd, here's Die For You.

Hey, it's Natalie. Got any big plans this weekend? My big plans are that I have to get new suitcases. My suitcases are trashed. We are going on a trip soon, and I need new suitcases. So I get to go and pick them out. I know they all kind of look the same, but I'm like, which one's just a tiny bit bigger? Which one expands? Which one has cool pockets? So I'm going to go check them all out and buy a new suitcase or two or three, like suitcases for the whole family, I guess.

Hey, it's Natalie, and here's what to watch this weekend. The World Cup quarterfinals conclude this weekend with the semifinals starting on Tuesday. On HBO Max, the streaming premiere of Stephen King's The Long Walk. My husband and I have already put that on our agenda to watch tonight. On Peacock, the streaming premiere of Reminders of Him. I saw the trailer for this in the movie theater, and I was like, oh, I'm going to cry when I watch that movie. Not quite sure I'm ready for it tonight. On Apple TV, you've got the first season finale of Star City, episode 2 of Silo season 3, and episode 7 of Cape Fear. The MLB draft happens starting tomorrow, and Wimbledon happening throughout the weekend. Plus, on Sunday on HBO, episode 4 of House of the Dragon season 3.

0: Okay, it's summertime, so I'm sure we all have a bucket list of places that we've wanted to visit in our lifetime and go on vacation to. I have always wanted to go to Australia, except for the fact that they have giant creepy crawlies there. And I don't do creepy crawlies. Listen, scientists have identified the world's fastest spider after testing 258 species. The huntsman spider is the fastest one, and that one is native to Australia. It can go 8 miles per hour. No thank you. No thank you at all. And you've seen these huntsman spiders before, I'm sure, places. They are the giant ones that are like bigger than your head. Again, no thank you.
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6: 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Deposits federally insured by NCUA. 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
8: This afternoon, partly cloudy skies with highs near 85. Skies stay partly cloudy overnight with late night lows near 66. Tomorrow brings plenty of sunshine and another day in the mid 80s, then a few high clouds move in tomorrow night alongside similar lows in the mid 60s. 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